0: grind every day like what's a bench and an assist.
1: Got no tie like Sway Lee. My bitches all on fleas. Spread the love equally. I ain't switching, picking teams. Different locations with some foreigns.

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And a lone voice rang loud and true above all. He screamed. 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And said these words.

clickbait. We don't do it for the headlines. But on this show, man, you can't hide behind the seduction. You can't hide behind the video artist. You can't hide behind your label. You can't hide behind your crew.

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But through whatever you see, through all the rain and the pain, you gotta keep your sense of humor. You gotta be able to smile through all this. Yeah.

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0: Dust.

0: Chilling in the corner at the shelter all by myself, checking it out. I'm not dancing no more, but why? Why?
1: Green Valley, Valley, the number one radio station.
0: What? How on earth are you supposed to vibe around the big ones, the wild, the ones that say they know what is what, but they don't know what is what? They just strut. What the fuck? 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I get deep, I get deep, I get deep, I get deep, I get deeper into this thing, and I pretend that they're not there. I stare up in the booth at the dead man, spinning the song, spinning it strong, playing things like, when can I house again? 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

to the flow, the energy on my trail, my energy unavailable. 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
2: 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Atlântida.

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I pull up. 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Let's go.